0: just dropped.
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2: let it drop.
0: The new music.
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0: punching out the killer cuts with no limits.
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0: 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UME music. 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
4: Ted O'Connor with the top stories. Police sources have told the ABC a 36-year-old man has been arrested for allegedly setting his father on fire and leaving him for dead outside a Western Sydney home. Emergency services were called to a fire at a property in Glenmore Park early this morning. Police identified the body of the man, believed to be aged in his 60s, in front of the home that was on fire. Later that morning, the 36-year-old son of the man was arrested and taken to hospital under police guard. The major supermarket Coles is taking the ACCC to the Competition Tribunal over its recent decision to knock back a store opening in the regional city of Kalgoorlie. The competition regulator rejected Coles' plan to open a second site in the FIFO mining city in WA last month. The ACCC says it would push out smaller competitors and make it harder for new entrants like Aldi to come to town. And the administrators of Australia's only manganese smelter say they've ordered the immediate closure of the business. The Liberty Bell Bay smelter in Tasmania's north has been in care and maintenance for more than a year and went into voluntary administration in March. At its height, the operation employed 250 people. The administrator says the smelters struggle to operate viably in a volatile global economy. For more news at any time, you can follow the ABC Top Stories podcast.

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2: Tanmaya Navada with the top stories. Hundreds of workers are set to walk off the job today at mining giant BHP's Port Hedland export hub, threatening up to $50 million in revenue. A last-ditch meeting on Tuesday between BHP and a coalition of unions has failed to stop the strike. The Electrical Trades Union says members want clear structure for progression and fair pay, while the WA Chamber of Commerce and Industry says the strike could add to the headwinds facing foreign investment in Australia and undermine investor confidence. The Federal Department of Agriculture, Fisheries and Forestry has confirmed a second petrel has tested positive to the H5 strain of bird flu in New South Wales. Testing by the CSIRO has confirmed the positive detection at Hawk's Nest on the state's mid-north coast, a fortnight after another seabird tested positive in the same place. There have now been 15 confirmed or presumed positive detections of H5 bird flu in Australia. And Sam Neill's longtime agent has confirmed the New Zealand actor died from pneumonia. The My Brilliant Career and Jurassic Park star died in Sydney earlier this week, with a post on his Instagram account revealing he remained cancer-free. In a statement, agent Philip Grenz says that Neil's family would honour him with a private family memorial at his farm in New Zealand. And for more news at any time, you can follow the ABC Top Stories podcast.

0: Taking a look in Sydney in Bass Hill, there's a two-car crash eastbound on the Hume Highway approaching Johnston Road with two lanes closed. And over on the M7, it's all clear southbound through Cecil Hills past Elizabeth Drive. Meanwhile, in Melbourne, there's an emergency incident in Carlton, leaving Swanston Street closed between Queensbury Street and Grattan Street. And over on the Ring Road, it's slow Greensboro bound past the Deer Park bypass. 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I'm Mia with the latest traffic for Sydney and Melbourne on 1638 to ME Australia.
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0: Throughout Australia, this is 2ME and I'm Serene. Fun fact of the day. In 1930, two brothers created the first car radio, which was called Motorized Victrola, which they shortened to Motorola. 1930, wow, how far we've come. Keep tuning in, there's more hot hits to come. 1638, 2ME Australia.
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0: Good morning for Melbourne. Delays following an earlier crash. The Ring Road Greensboro bound before Boundary Road. We've got delays back onto the Princes Freeway to the Point Cook Bend. A truck breakdown in Epping, O'Hearn's Road West at High Street. In Sydney, Macquarie Park, an accident. Epping Road eastbound at Wicks Road. An accident just reported for the Hume Motorway northbound as you approach the M5. It's causing some city bound delays out to Moorbank. Sane has helped people navigate complex mental health for 40 years. If you or someone you care for needs free information, recovery support or community connection, visit sane.org today. That's the latest traffic for Sydney and Melbourne on 1638 to ME Australia.
1: حالة الطقس لليوم بسيدني رح يكون غائم ممطر، درجات الحرارة بتتراوح بين 16 ل19 درجة. على صعيد ملبن طقس كمان رح يكون متقلب إلى مشمس، درجات الحرارة بتتراوح بين 15 ل18 درجة.